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My name is DJ Katamoji, and we have a new keyboard in the station that doesn't make as much noise when you hammer away at it. WPRB is living in the future. You're listening to Meowmix. It is Thursday night. The clouds are somewhere. The moon obscured by clouds, obscured by night. There are many unknowns. But there's one thing that's constant, and that is Meowmix. Meow, meow, meow, meow, meow. You're going to be hearing a lot of more ambient cuts tonight. Hazy, dreamy, some more perhaps delirious cuts, some folk. You'll be hearing a lot of things. I had a really good time subbing for Chef Patty two nights ago. That was a blast. I'm thinking I might actually, that's what I did in a much more freeform format. Well, I guess everything here is freeform, but the curation, much more limitless. And so I don't know, maybe going forward, Meowmix might get a makeover. Perhaps there will be no more Meowmix. No, there will always be Meowmix, but perhaps it'll sound different, or have a different name. Enough. What do they call it? Vague posting? Enough vague posting. We'll be hearing some more stuff. Got 3 hours. Stay tuned. My name is DJ Katamoji. Thank you for listening to New Jersey's only radio station.

I'm gonna go.

You are listening to WPRB Princeton 103.3 FM, community supported independent radio. My name is DJ Catemoji, and you're listening to Meowmix. The song that you just heard was Atrox, A-T-R-O-X, with dots in between them. I don't actually know what that's an acronym for, but the song Frosting of Cloudless Nights off 1984's Water Tales. Before that, Rodion G.A. with In Linnistea Nopdil off 2013's The Lost Tapes, I believe recorded in the 80s. If I can just pull up, when was that? Formed in Romania in 1975. Stopped making, doing stuff in 87. Don't have too much about them besides this compilation was released by Strut Records in 2013. For that, The Den Road with Six Bay Mares off a various artist comp called Wig Flip End of Summer 2010. Put out by Wig Flip Records in 2010. Before that, Roberto Mazzo with Esperiti off 1991's Scorpiere Le Orme. For that, Via Lactea with El Hombre en la Eternidad off 1982's self-titled. For that, Josie de Oliveira with Dimensiones para Cuatro Teclados off 1981's Historias para Voz, Instrumentos Acústicos e Electrónicos. Before that, Aldo Tarabella with L'Albero off 1980's Piano Forte Piano. Before that, Market with Two Short Ones off 2016's Not Too Good at Spending Time Alone, aka Cleanliness. And finally, before that, Laura Agnes Dei with Italia off last year's Flowers Are Blooming in Antarctica. We're hearing a lot of Italian music today. Some tapes, some more modern psychedelic stuff, some things that actually aren't even on tonight's playlist, but, well, not playlist, but the list of songs that are to be played, some might say. Let's get into the next leg of our set. It is 8:44 p.m. And I will leave you with this pensive, melancholic 8-bit loop for a moment. Thank you for listening.

Leftovers from the good old days. Leftovers from the good old days. Leftovers from the good old days. Leftovers.

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My name is DJ Catemoji, and you're listening to Meowmix. That, I think, right there was the apex of the set. Not in quality, of course, but the quality will all be very, very, very good, some might say. But, I mean, the energy, the groove, we're gonna be getting murkier and murkier. Well, not monotonically, it's hills and valleys. WPRB is like, I don't know where I'm going. This is like a bunch of hills and valleys. The song that you just heard was Mudamasik with One Foot In, One Foot Out of 2015 Symbols Follow. Before that, we heard a short little noise ditty from Tim Olive and Horatio Pollard called, it's Side A, Track 3 of 2015's Fracker's Como. Before that, the Electronic Modular Orchestra with La Machine Pagliante off 2018's self-titled Electronic Modular Orchestra. Before that, 11XXX27 with Theory of Nothing from 2018's Essence. Before that, Kevin Harrison with Some Aspect of Music of 1981's Inscrutably Obvious, put out on the legendary post-punk outfit record label Cherry Red. I got something cured. I don't know, maybe I'm just not too familiar with their catalog, but I expect more stuff that sounds like The Fall and not like weird lo-fi DIY synth music from the 80s. But I digress. Before that, we heard Influenza Prods with Leftovers off 2022's Memoire. That is a compilation of their work from the mid-80s. They were an Italian experimental band. Before that, Wamba with Whoever Held Her Is Gone off 2021's The Night Album. Before that, Lucretia Dalt with Saltation off 2014's Commotus. Before that, Walter Maioli with Bramari Choir off 2021's Il Suono della P / La Vibrazione del Cosmo. Before that, Cortex, a Mexican... No, that's not true. Belgian. We do have some avant-garde Mexican music. Avant-garde music from Mexico elsewhere in this set. But this was a tape from, I believe, Belgium, which would explain the French spoken word. It was the track Cortex G off 1984's Souvenir / Souvenirs. That was the band Cortex. And finally, before that, Nikita Bondarev with We Can Only Suffer off 2014's Siberian Loner. And that was all the way back at 8:44 p.m. It is about 9:20. We have an hour and a half left. We're going to get into a little bit more ambient, perhaps hypnagogic, and hypnagogic pop in the conventional sense. But before we get into that, WPRB wants to let you know that the Princeton Farmers Market is now open for the 2026 season every Thursday from 10 a.m. to 3 p.m. on Heinz Plaza, right next to the Princeton Public Library. The market brings together local farms, food producers, artisans, and community organizations for a vibrant weekly gathering in the heart of downtown Princeton. Shoppers can enjoy fresh seasonal produce, pasture-raised meat and eggs, farmstead cheeses, baked goods, prepared foods, flowers, specialty products, handmade goods, and lots more from a rotating lineup of local vendors. The market also features live music every week, special events, community programming, and family-friendly activities throughout the season. The market is committed to supporting local agriculture and making fresh food accessible to the community, including doubling SNAP benefits for shoppers each week. This has been a community announcement. Thank you from WPRB, Princeton Community Supported Independent Radio.

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My name is DJ Catemoji, and you're listening to Meowmix, the 45th ever in the history of forever. Gosh, this will be my 5th season on air. No, surely not. No, I think 6th. No, 5th. Right? It's been... I digress. It'll be one of them. You just heard Pink Must with Blessings from last year's self-titled record. Before that, we heard Electric Sadie with Gymnopédie No. 2 off a 1998 record called Gymnopédie 99. That was a Japanese artist doing a bunch of very 90s down-tempo covers of Sadie pieces. And that one I found to be quite sweet, if a little bit silly in concept. For that, Mondo Lava with Panjambique on 2020's The Comic Watchers. We actually just got their, not brand new, but their 2025 record actually just got sent to us. It is a tree, just mind-bogglingly large, like you know, the song we hear from them, very small, lo-fi, strange, tribal psychedelia. The record from last year is that blown up to a million, just these monolithic jams, all just like absolutely huge. I'm super excited to, you know, have more people hopefully playing that record. For that, Joel Tamek with Teisti off 2005's Elulin. For that, Hessel Veldman and Nick Nicole with an untitled track off of 1982's The SM Tape. For that, Suck and Bloom with Better Net off 2000's Shy Noon. And before that, Monopoly Child Star Searchers with Winds and Motive Inner Key off 2018's Make Mine McCaw. Would you like to have an informal rule for Meowmix, or for any of my shows, you know, not to play the same artist 2 weeks in a row? And I thought I was obeying that as I was pointing this out, but on a second thought, it struck me that Monopoly Child Star Searchers is an alias of the great hypnagogic pop maestro Spencer Clark, who I did also play last week. Shout out Spencer Clark, contemporaneous with James Ferraro, also maybe the only person to match James Ferraro's level of James Ferraro-ness. Great discography through and through. And before that, Banana Pill with Night or Day off 2010's Banana Hill EP. We have some stuff coming up next. You'll get some very, very strange synth and psychedelic music coming up. But in the meantime, before we get into that, WPRB wants you to know about Basic Kindness. Basic Kindness creates awareness about food and housing insecurity by providing resources and support for individuals to engage in meaningful and mutually rewarding exchanges through intentional acts of kindness. Their main program, Basic Kindness Bags, gives away free care packages for those experiencing homelessness as people leave concerts and events, so they will have something to share the next time they meet someone asking for help. Their website is www.basickindness.org. This has been a public service announcement from WPRB Princeton, community-supported, independent radio.

loving you on Monday nights. Baby, you're still my sweet 16.

forgotten the ties and the metal from the chest, west meets east. Welcome to the Undream. The worldwide Tuesday Trust, the worldwide commission for nuclear power, the psychopharmacon, the planes and guns, CBS, determined to ties. Welcome in cybernetic future. Human technology create the labors of joy. Engine assistance created by Doyle of capital, bloody part of the engine, fascist machination. Waiting for the doomsday trust, waiting for the pleasures of this climb. Red black blood trickles down. Away from the corner.

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You just heard a track from a North Carolina band called July. It's an untitled track off of the only thing that they ever put out. In fact, the only song that we have of theirs. Seemingly, they have one promotional demo that they put out around this time, but that has never surfaced. And so, the only song from the beautiful song from some beautiful post-rock from the band July, off a 1999 split 7-inch with none other than emo band Stalwart's Jerome's Dream. For that, L.O.S.P. also on a split. We heard the song Home 8 off 1987's Brochen et Petit Pain, a split with the avant xylophone maestros Klimpere. For that, Solanace Tau with Machination Engine of this year's, I think it came out in February's, Final Fling Thang Tape 1. A tape various artists put out by Harsh Reality Music. For that, The Iditarod with New Magic in a Dusty World of 2002's The Ghost, The Elf, The Cat, and Angel. For that, Bill E. with Falling, Eighth Floor Mystery. Not very nice piece of kind of proggy psych folk of 2016's Day Wasting. For that, Sand Circles with White Sand of 2012's Motor City. Before that, Gary Wilson with 6.4 equals Make Out.

have Austria. We have about 25 minutes left until we hear Deconvolution with Lucy Leopard. Stick around. For a brief moment, we're going to leave you with this solemn guitar loop, courtesy of the Yumaniki soundtrack, as we get into the final leg of our show. My name is DJ Katamoji. Thank you for listening.

Hello there. You're listening to WPRB Princeton 103.3 FM, community supported independent radio. My name is DJ Catemoji, and you're listening to the very end of Yamix. But don't touch that dial, because we have Deconvolution with Lucy Leopard coming up. So please, we implore you, stick around if you would like to. Let's go through the songs that you just heard. You just heard Afterlife with Open Ocean off 2011's Hypnotic Rise. Before that, a new one I think came out this January, Dagmar Zuniga with A Car With No Lights On off the new record In Filth, Your Mystery Is Kingdom / Far Smile Peasant in Yellow Music. For that, Pull Silent Block with Jour Sombre off 1990s, a tape put out by EE Tapes of various artists called Notre Dame Number 5. For that, we heard a little indie folk from Motorists with Something in the Morning After from 2019's Lakes. And before that, Xi Malou with She Has a Ring in Her Ears off 1986's Summer of Love, super duper lo-fi cassette. Rare. And before that, we had Philip Perkins, Calliope in Space. A calliope, for those who do not know, is the little instrument that is at like the carnival that has like the, like, it's like a car that has like organ pipes coming out of it, and it goes. That's what a calliope is. And that was off the 1980 record, Tapeworks 1975-80, put out by the great label Fun Music. As we go right into Lucy Leopard's show, I'm realizing that although so much of my show, the stylistic choices of Meow Mix, I'm very inspired by some experiences I've had with the great glitch artist Finez, I realized that I haven't actually played all that much Finez. And so here is a cut from his best album, Endless Summer. I'm called Shishado. Thank you for listening to WPRB Princeton. My name is DJ Catemoji. This is me signing off. Stay tuned. Do not touch that dial or

Hello, thank you for that. This is Deconvolution. My DJ name is DJ Lucy Leopard, and I'm so happy to be here. We're just finishing up with a little bit of Meow Mix, and then we're going to sort of change some stuff up because the theme of the show for this week for me is I recently got fired, and I've been thinking about that a lot. So I think I want to take us into a little bit of a, you know, eventually we're going to work our way into some Pharaoh Sanders. Looking forward to the creator has a master plan. But in the meantime, we're going to start with Illuminati Hotties, Frequent Letdown, followed by Insufficient Funds by the Courtneys.

Hello, hello. That was Death Cab for Cutie. Pep Talk is the name of the song. Before that, we had Hot Dad Calendar by Kaytana, Stars by Endive, and Cheated Hearts by the Yeah Yeah Yeahs. Thank you so much for tuning in on this lovely Thursday evening. And the next song we're going to play is Stove Lighter by Camp Cope.

All right. That was Country Girl by Greet Death. Before that, we had Perfect by Wednesday and MJ Lenderman, Habit by Ott, and Stovelighter by Camp Cope. Thank you all for joining us. This next one actually goes out to Matt, who's driving back from New Jersey. We got a phone call, a song request. And it was lovely to have that conversation. So if anyone out there is interested in chatting, I'm just, in the basement of Princeton. So feel free to give us a call at 609-258-1033 or join us at WPRB.com. Join us in the chat. But I hope you all have a lovely evening.

All right, that was It'll Get You There by Rilo Kiley. This is Deconvolution with DJ Lucy Leopard, and we have just been listening to a little bit of a early 2000s alt and a little bit of new releases and late releases. And, you know, we're just going to keep on going. You're listening to 103.3 WPRB, New Jersey's only radio station. Coming up next is the song For Aunt Sharon, a recent release by the band On a Limb. So I hope you'll enjoy. You'll take care.

Okay, that was Self-Help by Tom Berlin. And now I'm just going to read a quick PSA because WPRB wants you to know about good grief. 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Up next, we have Here We Go Again by Okyung Lee, followed by The Creator Has a Master Plan by Pharoah Sanders. So settle in because it'll be a ride.

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Good evening and welcome back to False Polychronicon, a chronicle of music where no one truly knows anything. I'm your host, DJ Orion, and today we have some music for a 72 degree night, which I believe is the temperature right now. It's a vaguely summer nostalgia themed show for our journey today. You just heard Walking in Hahamanga by Itasca. And like usual, we'll be starting off with some mellow vibes, lots of folk, some ambient stuff too. 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

That was just Think of Me by Huzu, a release from just a few months ago. To go through what we've been hearing, we had Close Your Eyes Slowly by Landing, some experimental Japanese folk with Kajiadhi Fubushi by, lost my place, by Jun Arasaki and Nine Sheep and Visible Cloaks. Before that, we had Darling of the Discotheque by Cindy Lee, Run to Me by The Glands of External Secretion, which was the Bee Gees cover, performed by Barbara Manning and her sister Terry Manning doing the harmonies. Before that, we had Low on Christianity by Jacques Grel et Les Fausses Fuites. Then we had Between the Ears by RFTO Bandwagon and Yellow Cake by Khaki King. We got some more chill vibes coming up, but don't worry if this is more of a high energy night for you. We'll be picking up the pace shortly, so stay tuned.

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You just heard Nothing Yet by Lives of Angels. And before that, we had Alec by Dalton, originally released in 1971. Actually, the band's only release single as they broke up shortly afterwards. Before that, we had The Puffer by Squirrel Nut Zippers, Gadberries by Carl Stone, Waiting For It Every Day by Roger Falker, Dreams of an Insomniac by Sherif Megarban, and Punchline Loser by The Spinans. If you want to see the full playlist or say something in the chat, check out WPRB.com. We're now entering the more electronic rock variant leg of our journey here tonight. So without further ado,

You just heard Another Shore by Jan Tiersen. Before that, we had Super You by Boredoms, Spin You Round by Incinerator, Haute Couture Boss by Fievel is Glocke, and Twirling by Cal Fish, prefaced by Booth by Fish and Roses, and Alphabet Soup by Laika. We have a boatload of rock variants coming up. A lot of 90s stuff later on, but we're spanning the decades. So stay tuned for that, and thank you for listening to WPRB.

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To recap what we've been hearing, we just heard Drowned by Black Tambourine. Before we had Your Hollows by Heron Oblivion. We had Eric Gaffney by Blast Off Country Style. Constant State by It Thing. 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Tension by JB and the Cats, originally released in 1963. Now and Again by It Hugs Back, Climbing Up the Walls by Indian Jewelry, and True Love Will Find You in the End, a cover of the Daniel Johnson song by Spectrum. Now, before we can get back to some more rock and electronica, WPRB wants you to know about High Tops. 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That is HITOPS.org. 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

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You just heard Made to Stray by Mount Kimby. Before that, we had Entanglement by Linnea Aspera and some more dark wave slash synth stuff with Mercury Mind by Zeno and Oaklander. We had Kelly Watch the Stars by Air, Anchor by Rob Scallon, Movie by Natronix, Experiment in Terror slash Stalkin by Impala, and Jane of the Walking Universe by Guided by Voices. Now, unfortunately, our time here on False Polychronicon is coming to an end, but I have one more song for you. Yes, it is a long one, but it is quite beautiful, and it builds in such a way that I couldn't just play a small excerpt. You're going to hear most of Pulse Sections 1 through 5 by Steve Reich, an avant orchestral piece. I know I'm switching the pace entirely. Completed in 1976. Thank you so much for tuning in. I'm DJ Orion, and I will see you next week.

excitement. You notice every angle, the way you look at buildings, the way you look

You're still listening to Friendship from Philly on WPRB. St. Bonaventure, we're playing next. I wonder if I can do the thing they do. Well, I had had the material trip and I had made all the money, and so I just wanted to get out of there. I got on my bicycle and started riding, and I found myself in Princeton, New Jersey. Well, I'm not talking. What are you talking about? This is a thing. I'm interrupting a thing now that was a thing they do on the air. But John was playing it. You didn't hear that?

0: 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John's got to be cracking up in there. I can't see him because I can't see his face.
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0: Mr. President, Mr. Secretary-General, Your Excellencies, ladies and gentlemen, the music that you are going to hear this afternoon may sound a little strange and exotic to some of you. It is now my pleasure to present
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0: 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This is The New Abnormal. And I'm Dave the Obscure with you until 10 o'clock on this cloudy Friday morning. We started the show with Boards of Canada, their latest release called Inferno, issued by Warp Records, and Memory Death, the name of that song. They're from Edinburgh, Scotland. And I put a link to their Bandcamp page in the playlist. We will continue right away with another new release, this one by Emer and Udne Uma. Originally from Lithuania, based in Berlin, now this is a release called You and Me on the Strom label out of Belgium. And we'll hear Perfect Strangers from that new release. Actually, it's not even out yet. It's going to be released July 7th. But you hear it here first on WPRB. And the Bandcamp link is in the playlist too. Again, Emer and Udne Uma with Perfect Strangers on The New Abnormal on WPRB.
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perfect strangers all over me.

You're tuned to The New Abnormal here on WPRB Princeton. We just heard from Markus Reuter, a German guitarist. Does a lot of collaborations and a lot of ambient work. You'll hear him pop up on Free For All with Number 6. And Music with Space with Mike Hunter. Does a lot of kind of fusion work with a touch guitar as well. Collaborates with Sonar. This was a release called Truce 2, issued in 2022. We heard Melomania from that one, and there is a Bandcamp link for this release in the playlist, wprb.com/chat. You can follow more of that there. Prior to Markus Reuter, Vespero out of Astrakhan, Russia, from Rito, issued in 2007. We heard Crabs Ashore from that one. And they've got a Bandcamp page as well. Quite a prolific group, been around since 2003. We started off, or actually before that, John Hassel from his final release called Seeing Through Sound, Pentimento Volume 2, issued in 2020. We heard Moons of Titan from that one, and we started off with a new release by Emer and Udne Uma, originally from Lithuania, based in Berlin now, from a new LP to be released on July 7th called You and Me on the Strom label from Belgium. We heard Perfect Strangers from that one. WPRB wants you to know about High Tops. High Tops empowers young people of all identities with sex ed, social support, and communities that affirm them. High Tops offers inclusive sex education in schools, LGBTQ+ support groups for youth and parents, and workshops that focus on gender and sexuality for community groups and businesses. Now more than ever, young people need your support. To learn more or get involved, visit www.hightops.org. That's HITOPS.ORG. This has been a public service announcement from WPRB Princeton, community-supported independent radio. And today is Juneteenth, National Independence Day, which is celebrated annually on June 19th, commemorating the end of slavery in the United States. Even though the Emancipation Proclamation was signed in January 1863, it took more than 2 years for that to take effect in Texas. So June 19th, 1865, Major General Gordon Granger was in Texas and enforced the Emancipation Proclamation in Texas. So until 9 o'clock for the next hour and a half, we'll be presenting music of African-American artists, jazz and funk, and things in between. Starting off, Gil Scott-Heron from Pieces of a Man, his 1971 release. We'll hear The Needle's Eye from that one here on The New Abnormal on WPRB.

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Happy Juneteenth, everybody. Since about 7:30 and until 9 o'clock, I'm featuring African-American artists. In honor of Juneteenth, we heard Flying Lotus just now from You're Dead, issued by Warp Records in 2014. We heard the final track called The Protest. Link to the Bandcamp page is in my playlist. Prior to Flying Lotus, Gregory Porter from Sacramento, California, from his debut release called Water. Released in 2010, we heard Wisdom from that one, and there's a Bandcamp link for that release in the playlist as well. Before Gregory Porter, Herbie Hancock from Juan Dishi, issued in 1970. Herbie Hancock born in 1940. Now we heard the track You'll Know When You Get There. And we started off with Gil Scott-Heron from his release called Pieces of a Man, issued in 1971, we heard The Needle's Eye from that one. Gil Scott-Heron lived from 1949 to 2011. And continuing with African-American artists on this Juneteenth, National Independence Day, we'll hear Julian Priester. He was a trombonist, did a lot of collaboration and session work. And this is one of the releases he was the lead of called Love, Love, issued by ECM Records in 1974. We'll hear Eternal Worlds and Epilogue from that one here on the New Abnormal on WPRB.

What's that jazz song that goes? I know it sounds like all of them. Hold on. It starts off like, it's like, doom, doom, doom, doom, doom, doom, doom, doom, ba, ba, ba, ba, ba. Okay, hon, it's just like, I know you know the first couple of notes.

You're tuned to The New Abnormal here on WPRB Princeton. Celebrating Juneteenth with Miles Davis. The title track to Water Babies, recorded during like the 67-68 period. Very prolific. And the record label just sat on that one until 1976, when Miles Davis was on hiatus. On that recording, Miles Davis, of course, on trumpet, Wayne Shorter on saxophone, Herbie Hancock piano, Ron Carter on bass, Tony Williams on drums. Before that, a short piece by Lorraine, asking, what's that song? From the 2023 release, I Killed Your Dog, and there's a link to the Bandcamp page for that release in the playlist. McCoy Tyner before that, title track to Fly With the Wind, issued in 1976. McCoy Tyner on piano, Ron Carter again on bass, Hubert Laws on flute, Billy Cobham on drums, which is no surprise when you listen to it, an incredible fusion drummer. And there was a whole string section in there too. And we started off with Julian Priester, trombonist born in Chicago in 1935. Very in-demand session musician. Did a few things as leader, and this was one of them, called Love Love, issued by ECM Records in 1974. We heard the last, the final two-thirds of Side B, called Eternal Worlds and Epilogue. WPRB wants you to know about the Philadelphia Reentry Coalition. They are a coalition of reentry service providers, practitioners, and advocates working in the Philly area to support people coming home to Philadelphia from jail or prison. The coalition's goal is to ensure people have autonomy and choice and play a central role in the reentry services and resources that they access. The coalition does this by increasing communication, facilitating collaboration, and building capacity of its member organizations. To get the latest about reentry in Philly or find out how you can get involved, please visit phlreentrycoalition.org. This has been a public service announcement from WPRB Princeton, community-supported independent radio, celebrating Juneteenth today. At least for another half an hour, African-American artists. And this next set, a lot of funk in this next set, starting off with more of a gospel song, really, by Earth, Wind, and Fire, called Ain't No Harm to Moan, a slave song. This was a bonus track on the reissue of Open Our Eyes, originally issued in 1974, but not this track. This track, I don't think, was previously issued anywhere else. So let's hear from Earth, Wind, and Fire. Ain't No Harm to Moan here on WPRB.

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0: Oh, what's happening, CC? 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Can you dig it, CC? To each his reach, and if I don't cop, it ain't mine to have. But I'll be reaching for you, cause I love you, CC. Right on. 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
1: Hey, hello.
0: Get down. 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

players to ladies. 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Are you up for the downstroke, CC? Chocolate City. Are you with me out there? And when they come to march on you, tell them to make sure they got their James Brown pass. And don't be surprised if Ali is in the White House. And Reverend Ike, Secretary of the Treasury. Richard Pryor, Minister of Education. Stevie Wonder, Secretary of Fine Arts. And Miss Aretha Franklin, the First Lady. Are you out there, CC? A Chocolate City is no dream. It's my piece of the rock. And I dig you, CC. 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

0: let be.
1: Celebrating Juneteenth here at WPRB Princeton. We just heard Earth, Wind, and Fire and their big hit Shining Star, but this was the alternate version, not released until their box set The Eternal Dance back in 1992. Prior to that, Ohio Players from their 1977 release Angel, and we heard OHIO, Ohio Players from Dayton, Ohio, got their start back in 1959. Parliament before that, one of George Clinton's endeavors. We heard the title track to Chocolate City out in 1975. And George Clinton's other band, Funkadelic, from the Electric Spanking of War Babies, the 1981 release, we heard Funk Gets Stronger Part 1. And before that, James Brown, Say It Loud, I'm Black and I'm Proud. And before that, Flying Lotus from Flamagra, the 2019 release on Warp Records, we heard Thank You, Malcolm. And Earth, Wind, and Fire starting off the set back at 8:30 with Ain't No Harm to Moan, Slave Song. That was one of the bonus tracks on the CD reissue of Open Our Eyes. And it is 9 o'clock, and of course you're listening to WPRB Princeton, community-supported independent radio, 103.3 megahertz on your FM dial and streaming online, WPRB.com. 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
1: Starting off our Difficult Listening Hour on this Juneteenth morning, the Mars Volta from their 2008 release called The Bedlam in Goliath, issued on Motown Records of all things. We'll hear Goliath from that one here on The New Abnormal on WPRB.

Wrapping up our difficult listening hour on this Juneteenth morning, we heard from Jean-Louis from Paris, France, a trio of trumpet, bass, and drums from the 2013 release Uranus, and we heard 1, 2, 3, 4 from that one, and there's a link to their Bandcamp page in the playlist. Most of the bands in the difficult listening hour, I place links to their Bandcamp pages, so check that out if you desire. Before Jean-Louis, Unit Whale, a Zool fusion band out of France, from Retort, issued by Soleil Moutant in 2013. We heard Puma Punku. Vaults of Zin before that, from Denton, Texas. Mixing Zool with experimental metal from a 2016 release called Kadat. We heard Mons Ataunua. Present before that, offshoot of Universe Zero from Certitudes, issued by Cuneiform in 1998, and we heard The Sense of Life. Before that, Vasi Tuil, from their self-titled release in 2021. And we heard Masai Cristo Part 2. Before that, Polymorphy from France, from Cellul, issued in 2015. We heard OW4 from that one. They blend free jazz and math rock. Prior to that, Magister Dixit, also from France, founded in 1990, a Zool-inspired chamber rock group from El Dorado, Re Mi Fa Sol La Ti Do. And we heard Les Petits Archers, or something like that. That was released in the year 2000. And we started off with the Mars Volta from the Bedlam and Goliath, released in 2008. We heard the track Goliath from that one. Yeah, I'd like to thank everyone for listening today and enduring the difficult listening hour. And I wish everyone a happy Juneteenth. And remind you that, of course, you're listening to WPRB Princeton. We are community-supported independent radio, 103.3 megahertz on the FM dial, screaming online, WPRB.com. At the top of the hour, you will all be staying tuned, because Tomorrow Is an Octopus with Dan Ruccia is up next. So stay tuned for that. And we will conclude with a cover of Frank Zappa's Hungry Freak's Daddy, performed by the Z3, performed live at Zappenau the 24 in Bad Doberan, Germany, and released on Muffin Records in 2014. Thanks for listening, everybody.

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1: 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Why do they start talking when there's something to hear? Do they have their ears not on the sides of their heads, but situated inside their mouths so that when they hear something, their first impulse is to start talking? The situation should be more normal, don't you think? Why don't they keep their mouths shut and their ears open? Are they stupid?
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Good morning. This is WPRB Princeton, community-supported independent radio. My name is Dan Rucha. This show is Tomorrow is an Octopus. I'm here from now until noon with some good music for all of you on this Friday morning. It's a Juneteenth morning. We just heard the Dirt Bombs covering the inner city tune Good Life from their 2011 album Party Store. It came out on In the Red. It's a triple LP in which the Dirt Bombs cover a whole bunch of Detroit techno bands in Dirt Bomb style, which is really good. Heavy interlocking grooves going on there. I am here for it. All right, a dive straight back into music because I don't actually have anything to say of note right now. Maybe I will later. We'll see how this radio thing goes. But yeah, I'm going to start this next set off with ESG doing the tune Tiny Sticks. This is from the collection, came out, a collection of their stuff that came out on Soul Jazz, I believe, back in 2000 called South Bronx Story. I don't know if you can still find that. Certainly, Soul Jazz is not available on Soul Jazz Records, doesn't exist in the digital music space. But who knows? In any case, come say hi at WPRB.com/chat. You can also read what songs you are hearing as you are hearing them. Since I will not always be here at every song to say, now you're hearing this, because that would be not a great listening experience. Anyway, ESG, this is WPRB Princeton. Thanks for listening.

Thank you.

All right, Nicole Mitchell and Balaké Sissoko from a collaborative album the two of them recorded back in 2017 or thereabouts. Nicole Mitchell and Balaké Sissoko recorded in Chicago. Jeff Parker's on guitar, Josh Abrams on bass, Nicole Mitchell on flute, Balaké Sissoko on kora, Fatim Koyate on and Mankwe Ndosi, vocalists, and Fasari Diabate is on the balafon. Fun collaborative album called the Bamako Chicago Sound System. Came out on FPE Records back in 2024. Before that, Jimi Hendrix, Midnight Lightning and Beginnings. This is from a collection that came out in 2024 called Electric Lady Studios, a Jimi Hendrix vision. It is a cross-section of recordings that Hendrix made in the last four-ish months of his life. After the Electric Lady Studios were fully up and running and he could record whenever he wanted. And some of those recordings have been released as albums, some of them have not. Probably I will not admit to at all to be an expert on the vast posthumous Hendrix discography, but some fun guitar playing. Before that, the Lynyrd Skynyrd duo did Nobody from their 2020 album LSD. I do love me the samples on that track. Is a good one. Lotic did Bulletproof before that from their album Power. Came out in 2018 on Triangle Records. And began with ESG doing Tiny Sticks, originally from the 1981-82 album Come Away with ESG, collected on the Soul Jazz compilation of South Bronx Story. All right, it is 10:36. 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And WPRB wants you to know about Basic Kindness. Basic Kindness creates awareness about food and housing insecurity by providing resources and support for individuals to engage in meaningful and mutually rewarding exchanges through intentional acts of kindness. Their main program, Basic Kindness Bags, gives away free care packages to those experiencing homelessness as people leave concerts and events, so they will have something to share next time they meet someone asking for help. You can visit their website at www.basickindness.org. This has been a public service announcement from WPRB Princeton, community-supported independent radio. Okay, coming up next, we're going to hear some music from Horace Silver. His album, The Cape Verdean Blues, which features J.J. Johnson, playing this in honor of the good folks, the good soccer player, men's soccer team from Cape Verde, who had a shutout for the ages against Spain earlier this week in the Men's World Cup. And it was a wonderful, wonderful game of soccer. I think over the next few weeks as the World Cup progresses, we'll probably keep playing things connected to various notable games. I know 4 years ago in the last cup, I put together a soundtrack to the first half of the France-Morocco game, a bunch of Moroccan music, which was really fun. So we'll see what comes this cup. But yeah, Horace Silver Quintet, Cape Verdean Blues. It's recorded in 65, released in 65 on Blue Note. Horace Silver, of course, on piano, Woody Shaw on trumpet, J.J. Johnson on trombone, Bob Crenshaw on bass, and Roger Humphreys on the drums. I think next week I'll play some actual music from Cape Verde, because there's some fun compilations of their stuff, of stuff from that island chain out there. But that will be for another week. And now, Horace Silver, Cape Verde Blues. Come say hi at the chat, wprb.com/chat. This is WPRB. Thanks for listening.

Why, hello again. This is WPRP Princeton, and we just heard music from Yasmin Williams from her album Urban Driftwood, which came out in 2021. The song was called Through the Woods. It's out on Spinster Sounds. Behind that, the group Wrens, which has a new album out called Live at New Blue. The tune we heard was called Say FW Yerb, or Safe Yerb. I don't actually know if that's a word that's supposed to be pronounced or written. All I know, it's all caps. The album just came out on Out of Your Head. I think I said that. And it was recorded in December of last year. The band is Ryan Easter on trumpet and voice and vocals, Elias Stemsader on synths, Lester St. Louis on cello and electronics, and Jason Nazary on drums and synths. It's an album I'm excited to sit down with in its entirety. Previous to that, prior to that, preceding that, what other pre-PRE words can we think of that talk about something going before something else? If we knew all of them, our DJs, or DJs in general, wouldn't say, before that you heard this, before that you heard that, before that you heard that. We need to devise more words for the English language. Let's go. Henry Threadgill, Vijay Iyer, and Daphnis Prieto have a new forthcoming album on Nonesuch called 15. The tune we heard is the lead single, I guess, the first track they've released. It's called I Wanted a Map. Henry Threadgill, of course, is 82 years old and still making great music on the saxophone. Vijay Iyer on piano and Daphnis Prieto on the drums. Prieto leads a pretty killer big band when he's not playing as drummer in other folks' groups. Preceding that, Clifton Chenier did Itet Fee. It's from the album King of Louisiana Blues and Zydeco, originally on our Hooli Records. I think Smithsonian Folkways just reissued that because they now are in possession of the Arhuli catalog. That is a good thing. And we began with Horace Silver doing the Cape Verdean Blues from the album of the same name from 1965 on Blue Note. And therein was the last set that we heard. 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Okay. Continuing on with this Juneteenth radio show, we're going to have some music from Bette Davis. Don't Call Her No Tramp. It's from her 1973 album, They Say I'm Different. Bette Davis is from Durham, North Carolina, which is where I am from. That's the only thing in common, I think. Our only connection, I suppose. In any case, Bette Davis, Don't Call Her No Tramp. This is WPRB Princeton. Thanks for listening, y'all.

All right. Spooz, that was a set of pulling out some big guns, as it were. The last track, new music from Big Freedia and Sophie. Those are one of three tunes recorded, they recorded in 2016, I want to say, that are just now seeing the light of day. And that is, I believe, the only one that is fit for radio play. Behind that, Prince did Delirious from 1999. Death did Freaking Out from their album For the Whole World to See. Bad Brains did Eye Against Eye, and the album the same name on SST. Deltron 3030. Positive Contact from their self-titled album. And then we had TV on the Radio behind that. Let the Devil In was the song from their 2006 album Return to Cookie Mountain. And we began with Betty Davis, Don't Call Her No Tramp, from 1973's They Say I Am Different. Well, no, they say I'm different. Contractions, my friends. That was that last set. I did not go in planning to head down that particular direction. It was aided by the fact that my main program for playing music on my computer, called Mix, decided to make everything all crispy and distorted for a second, and I had to reset it on the fly, which is why we had to cut out of Betty Davis a tiny bit early, because things were getting all kinds of distorted in a way that I did not intend. So, all right, it is 11:37 here on WPRB Princeton. I'm still Dan Rucha. This is still Tomorrow is an Octopus. We're still doing some Juneteenth radio for y'all. And coming up next, we're going to hear some Alice Coltrane. This is a tune called Om Shanti from the really incredible collection of her 80s releases from when she was leading an ashram in Southern California. She put out a bunch of basically cassettes for... mostly for use by her devotees. And they were collected by Luwaka Bop on a collection called World Spirituality Classics 1, The Ecstatic Music of Alice Coltrane, Turiya Sangitananda. And they're all real good. This one, Om Shanti, sees her do, well, it's on an organ doing basically some deep soul. Or sort of doo-woppy soul, or something like that. Anyway, that's up next. 20 minutes left in the show. Try to squeeze in as much music as we can. Come say hi in the chat at wprb.com/chat. And for now, Alice Coltrane. This is WPRB.

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If you find Earth boring, just the same old same thing, come on, sign up without a space, Ways Incorporated.

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So I said, hey, bub, I said, why you going? So he bucked his eyes and he curled his tail. He said, look, bub, say, I'm looking for muscadine.

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Said, me, you're hatching all white, black, and brown, and you out catfishing all over town.

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And I know it's a cute little place right over the hill. She said, hey, bub, say the heck with your Cadillac car, but keep talking about that hill and them $20 bills.

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And I see the man stand at the window pulling off his clothes. Every time he pull off a piece, he throw it out the window. So I said, hey, bub, I said, what goes? He said, look, bub, if you know what I pay for this room and what's in it, them clothes I'm throwing out the window will be out of style.

All right, we have reached the end of another episode, another edition of Tomorrow is an Octopus. That was J.B. Lenore, The Whale Has Swallowed Me, from an album originally called Alabama Blues, collected on a collection called Vietnam Blues. And those are from the late 60s originally? Not totally sure. Behind that, Big Bill Brunzi did Mule Riding Blues. It's from a collection called Classic Blues from Smithsonian Folkways. Originally issued in 2003, I think that just found its way to Bandcamp not too long ago. And we began the set with a pair of tunes that more or less recreate one of my favorite t-shirts. Mississippi Records for a while put out a very bootleg t-shirt that said Alice Coltrane for President, June Tyson for Vice President. I don't know if you can still get it anymore. It doesn't look like Mississippi is selling it, at least not on the interwebs. But I wear that shirt regularly, get comments about it regularly. If only that could have been a thing that actually happened. Anyway, June Tyson was before Big Bill Brunzi doing Outer Spaceways Incorporated. I'm not sure which version of that is. I might be from the Space is the Place soundtrack, but it's collected on a set from 2019 called Saturnian Queen of the Sun Ra Orchestra. A bunch of tunes with June Tyson on vocals. And we get with Alice Coltrane, Om Shanti, from the collection World Spirituality Classics 1, the ecstatic music of Alice Coltrane. Alice Coltrane. Tria Sangitananta came out in Luwak Abap. So yeah, that's just about it for this Juneteenth edition of Tomorrow is an Octopus. Gonna leave you with music from Tyondi Braxton. The tune is called UnFS. It's from a new collection, a new album called Splayed Works that comes out in a month or so on Erased Tapes. It's the first single. Always exciting to have new Tyondi Braxton out in the world. But yeah, that's it for this show. Stick around. Jerry Gordon is up next with more good music. Keep your radio here, WPRB Princeton. I will see you all next week, same time, same place. Hope you all have a good weekend. This is WPRB Princeton.

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3: 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I'm
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4: It's social music.

Out of the ashes I rise. 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As courage dressed in light, the night tried to hold me. Whispered despair into my bones. But I chose to answer with motion. With the steady heartbeat of a dream, too bright to be silenced. Every scar I have is a map. Every stubble a lesson. And the ground that burned me is now the soil that grows me. So I choose power. I choose power to crush. I choose to move, step after step after step, towards the horizon that waits, where the sky breaks open and the new sun whispers beyond the dawn.

It is Juneteenth. The time is 1 o'clock, and you were listening to Serenade to a Cuckoo with Jerry Gordon on WPRB Princeton. Happy Juneteenth, everybody. We spent the first hour listening to great African-American music, great jazz, all new releases to celebrate the holiday. We heard everything was a new release and all so good. We started off with an album called Blue Moods on Positone Records. The title is Directions and Expressions. Every song on this new CD was written by Miles Davis. The musicians were Eli Howell, Diego Rivera, Ben Gillis, Art Hirahara, Boris Kozlov, and Vinny Spiraza, the Positone All-Stars. The amazing thing about this album is it is a tribute to Miles Davis, and the producer purposely did not use a trumpet on this CD. He didn't want people comparing one trumpet, any trumpet, to Miles Davis, so he went without one so that people would focus on the great compositions of Miles. A very nice CD, Directions and Expressions. Next, we heard an album by a bassist, Nat Reeves. His new CD is titled Now in Time. Excellent. He's a terrific bassist. He's played with everybody. He was even in Pharoah Sanders' band for a while. Listen to the personnel on this CD. Orrin Evans on piano, Jeff Tane Watts on drums, Eddie Henderson on trumpet, Steve Davis on trombone, Eric Alexander on tenor saxophone. We heard Sounds of the Flying Pygmies, a composition by Kenny Garrett. Nat Reeves on bass. That was followed by an album that has been number one on the jazz radio charts for the last 7 out of 8 weeks. The new one by Jeremy Pelt. Very appropriate for Juneteenth holiday. It is titled, Our Community Will Not Be Erased. We heard The March into Resilience. Jeremy Pelt on trumpet. Orrin Evans on piano. Buster Williams on bass. Lenny White on drums. Classic. Next, a CD by Gregory Hutchinson. A great album. I'm telling you, this is a good year for jazz albums. Gregory Hutchinson with Ambrose
at Kinmuse Array on trumpet. The CD is titled Kind of Now, The Pulse of Miles Davis. Interesting, clever, deep interpretations of the music of Miles. We heard a track, Feo, F-E-I-O. That was followed by Lakeisha Benjamin. She has a new CD, We Dream. She is a superb saxophonist. The track that we heard, First Light, Beyond the Dawn, featured Terrence Blanchard on trumpet. Next, bassist Ben Williams. He has put out a series of terrific albums over the last 5 years. On this track, titled Keep On, the exquisite vibraphonist Sasha Berliner is featured on Vibes, the track Keep On, the album No Words, Between Church and State. Exquisite pianist Jason Moran has really put out a great one, as he has devoted himself on his new release strictly to the music of Duke Ellington. A surprise, and it's terrific. We heard Lotus Blossom. Next, this blew me away. From Record Store Day, a two CD set by Kenny Barron, Ray Drummond, and Ben Riley. Think of that. The great Ray Drummond on bass, who passed away a year ago. Ben Riley on drums. So Many Lovely Things, live in Brecon, 1995, live in Wales. Two CD set, previously unreleased live material. Kenny Barron is playing at his best here. We heard Monks, Ask Me Now. And finally, our theme song, performed and written by Roland Kirk, Serenade to a Cuckoo, from the album I Talk with the Spirits. Tremendous. In the next hour, we are going to listen to the music of Abdullah Ibrahim, who was born Adolf Johannes Brand. His stage name was Dollar Brand, and halfway through his career, after becoming halfway through his career, he used his Muslim name, Abdullah Ibrahim. He passed on June 15th, a week ago.
He was a massively important player. He fused jazz with traditional African music. He devoted himself to that. He and a handful of other pioneers in South Africa. Ibrahim was a foundational figure in that movement. At a time of anti-apartheid activism, things got so hot for him in South Africa, he had to leave. After leaving, he met one of his heroes, Duke Ellington, in England. And Duke Ellington helped to get Dollar Brand a record date with Reprise Records. And Ellington did everything to endorse this great player. Let's get some music going here. Going to play his first recorded band. They were called the Jazz Epistles. And they contained all the young Turks, young Africans who were pushing forward with this modern music. In this band, in addition to Abdullah Ibrahim, was a very young Hugh Masekela. 1960, the Jazz Epistles. Blues for Huey Masekela.

Let's go 15 years into the future, 15 years after the Jazz Epistles, and listen to Abdullah Ibrahim, still Dollar Brand, performing a particularly, or recording a particularly great album in 1976 on Enja Records, The Children of Africa. Terrific. We're going to hear two tracks. First, Yukio Khalifa, and then the next track is called Azr, A-S-R. Listen to his exceptional piano as well as his compositions.

What a great album that is. With an American rhythm section, by the way, Cecil McBee on bass and Roy Brooks on drums. The next song was suggested by WPRB listener Christine, who first heard this track on the radio. And she says the track immediately changed her mood to positive. Excuse me. The song is Water from an Ancient Well. It's a live version of a Abdullah Ibrahim composition that he's done throughout his career. This is taken from the album Cape Town Revisited, Water from an Ancient Well.

That track was called Dreamtime from an album called Mukashi, which is Japanese for

Once Upon a Time. And this album came out in 2013. Not a popular album, and it was after Ibrahim's peak popularity. It's my favorite. Check it out, Mukashi. We're going to play two more tracks from that album before going to the rock and roll of 1956.

Thank you for all that beautiful music, Abdullah Ibrahim. That brings us to the end of our Juneteenth jazz show. But don't go anywhere, please, because we are now going to investigate the music, the rock and roll music of 1956, all of which came out of originally the African American culture, the blues, and African rhythms. And those things begat rock and roll. The time is 2 o'clock, and you are in Jerry's room on WPRB Princeton. As we have discussed these last 2 weeks, 1954 is when white culture, white teenagers finally got to hear black music. At that point, still being labeled as race music. And they realized, oh my God, this is unbelievable. This is revolutionary. This is hip. A year later, 1955, rock and roll was pretty much taking over. By 1956, with the 17 charted singles by Elvis Presley, the King, in that same year, that was it. Rock and roll was here to stay. Here was one of the biggest records, if not the biggest, of that fabulous year for rock and roll.

Come with me, baby. Come with me. Come with me, yeah. Crazy. Yeah.

Can you imagine driving around in your Chevy in 1956 listening to Bill Doggett and Honky Tonk coming out of your radio speakers? We heard Chuck Berry and his combo Roll Over Beethoven, Little Richard, Long Tall Sally, both covered by the Beatles, Fats Domino, Blue Monday, The Coasters, Down in Mexico, and finally Bill Doggett and Honky Tonk. 1956 was also a huge year for a record label and recording studio in Memphis, Tennessee, Sun Records. And that was their artists dominated the charts that year, leading up to 17 charted records by the King, Elvis Presley.

all on Sun Records, we heard Carl Perkins, the original Blue Suede Shoes, which would then be covered by Elvis pretty quickly. Roy Orbison, Ooby Dooby. Johnny Cash, I Walk the Line. And then we played a bunch of Elvis hits. Three of the four were number one singles in 1956. We heard Don't Be Cruel, Heartbreak Hotel, Love Me Tender, and Hound Dog. Hound Dog was written by the legendary songwriting duo Jerry Lieber and Mike Stoller in 1952. They wrote the song for R&B belter Big Mama Thornton, who recorded the original back in 52. Then a white pop band would record Big Mama Thornton afterwards, and then Elvis made it a smash in 1956. All right, we're going to let the music play for a while. If you'd like to contact us, Serenade to a Cuckoo, me, Jerry, feel free to email me at jerrygord at aol.com. I want to wish all the fathers out there a great Father's Day. This Sunday, a day we all really, really look forward to, where our kids have to hang with us, and it's always just a great, great day. So happy Father's Day to all of you out there. In 1956, before there were the Jacksons, there were Frankie Lyman and the Teenagers.

Most people don't realize that was the original version of Fever. Little Willie John, on King Records, he proceeded. He was a hit maker for King Records out of Cincinnati, started in a record store before James Brown. The Peggy Lee version of Fever was a cover, believe it or not. That was preceded by the Five Satins in the Still of the Night, the Teen Queens, Eddie My Love, and we started that off with Frankie Lyman and the Teenagers, Why Do Fools Fall in Love? If you can ever see that movie on Frankie Lyman, that's another a great and entertaining movie. Okay, next we're going to play Gene Vincent and his Blue Caps. We got a request for some louder rock and roll music from Richard of Rocky Hill, so we're going to give him that. I saw a video on YouTube, an interview with Jeff Beck, and he says he owes everything to Gene Vincent. He bought that record new. It was like the biggest influence on his life. And then I watched a Jeff Beck video where he was wearing like an outfit exactly like Gene Vincent. He loved the guy. He modeled himself after the guy. Gene Vincent and his Blue Caps. Listen for this early use of distortion.

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1: How do you know I'm real?
2: Yes.
1: I'm not real. I'm just like you. You don't exist in this society. If you did, your people wouldn't be seeking equal rights. You're not real. If you were, you'd have some status among the nations of the world. So we're both myths. I do not come to you as reality. I come to you as the myth.
3: 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No.

There is something about Bill Orcutt's guitar sound that goes directly into the nape of my neck and gives me chills. Out of the Corner of the Eye, the name of that track from Bill Orcutt's Music for Four Guitars. That one came out last year. And it's amazing through and through. There are 14 tracks on this record, and you need to hear all of them. That was a live version of Out of the Corner of the Eye. And with that, I welcome you to this edition of Running Red Lights on WPRB in Princeton. My name is Jen. I still have Bill Orcutt's guitar in my neck. But you know what? That's just going to help motor us through this 2 hours. Rock and roll and other. I understand there is a football game starting at the exact same time, which is very frustrating. However, I'm pretty sure that the rock and roll music is going to make a good soundtrack. So turn on your TV, turn down the sound, turn up the radio, and let us listen to something from the fall.

music from Gaunt on WPRB in Princeton. We don't have to scream that out. Gaunt. Yes, let's scream it. Pollution, the name of that track from a release called But Not Forgotten, as in Gaunt But Not Forgotten. We do miss Gaunt. We do miss Jerry from Gaunt. Ended the career of that band way too early. Band was from Columbus, put out a bunch of records, and they were great. They all sounded about as lo-fi and as fantastic as that one. And they are not forgotten. That record was released in 2010. Not really a label on that one. Maybe you can find it, but you can definitely find their records around. Seek them out. New Sensei before that, from their Sundowning record on Suicide Squeeze from 2012, just a couple years before that Canadian band went on hiatus. Well, one of the members of the band went off to go to college, and then I guess while he was going to college, he also decided to become a completely different artist and is now known as Orville Peck. But New Sensei has at least this one record, I think maybe two, if I'm not mistaken. That song that you heard was called Swim. The Untamed Youth did Pabst Blue Ribbon from their Major Chaos record from 2002. I learned in the chat. You can learn a lot of good things in the chat, by the way. WPRB.com/chat. I learned in the chat that Untamed Youth will be playing a music festival soon in Belgium, apparently, with a lot of bands that don't go together, but mostly Chris Isaac and 9 Pound Hammer on their same bill. And that's just weird. But you could see Untamed Youth, apparently. Big Supermarket band out of Melbourne. They had one record. It was called 1800. Came out in 2019. Superhighway, the name of that track. After Image did Surf Generator / Part of the Threat, a live recording from the Faces to Hide record from 2024. And The Fall at the top, that is from a new release, Old Singles, recorded live 1980 to 1983. That was The Man Whose Head Expanded. I'll put a little SIC on there because I didn't misspell that. If you want to know about all the misspellings, you can check out the live playlist as well as the chat at WPRB.com/chat. You're still listening to Running Red Lights. We are still out of the corner of our eyes watching the USA and Australia game. I'm here to give you a soundtrack. Not a lot of songs about soccer or even football that I have on hand, at least. So we're going to make do, starting again with this one from A Blind History.

0: I can hear, but I can't see. I know my name, but I never want to say it or hear it said. I manage to contaminate 100 people a day, all of them thinking that I know something. And they're right, I do. But the joke is, I learned it 20 years ago.
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music from Mike Polizzi from the band Purling Hiss. That is local music from the record It Goes Without Saying. That was the song name. The record is called Around Sound. That felt like a good way to ease ourselves into halftime. We're winning 2-0. I am keeping eyes on the game, even if I am not watching the game, providing your soundtrack to the game. And if you're not into sports ball, that is okay. You can still cheer and have a good time and listen to the radio. Of course, the Blessed Cassettes before that, Miss You, Miss Mew, from their Errors and Omissions album, which appears to be their only record from that Texas band. It came out in 2016 on Reverse Engine. Cars Get Crushed out of Oakland from a long time ago. They were around in the late 90s, had a few records here and there. They had one appearance on an Allied Records compilation. Numero Group has seen it fit to put out a few of their songs on a new EP. I won't even try to recite the name, but it appears to be WMUC, so perhaps a live recording from 1997, according to the weird numbering. Thank you, Numero Group. Numero Group's been going hot and heavy, and I actually can't keep track of the number of records they've put out lately. Something for everyone, but in particular, people who are fans of 90s emo. There's a lot going on there. Some of it we love, some of it you love, some of it we all love. You should get in there to the Numero Group catalog. The Heads did Bag It, Slack Babbeth, from their record Nobody Knows, one of about 500 records from that British psych band that came out in 2015 on the Rooster Rock label. And we heard from a band called A Blind History at the top. I love this new EP. It's called EP1. Came out on DeSafio Editions. If you aren't confused, you don't understand the name of that very awesome track. All right. WPRB wants you to know about New Jersey's senior Medicare patrol. Medicare loses an estimated $60 billion each year due to fraud, errors, and abuse, making it a big business for criminals. The New Jersey SMP's Medicare Fraud Prevention Campaign serves to raise awareness about Medicare scams and teach seniors how to prevent, detect, and report Medicare fraud, as well as report suspected fraud, error, and abuse to their local senior Medicare patrol. To report Medicare fraud, call the senior Medicare patrol at 732-777-1940 or visit seniormedicarepatrolnj.org to find out more on how you can prevent, detect, and report. This has been a public service announcement from WPRB Princeton, community-supported independent radio, where you are still listening to Running Red Lights. We still have the chat open. We are a lively bunch today, talking about everything from music to birds to soccer. Everyone is welcome. Come on in. Come on in and say hi. Let's talk about some records, like this one from the Pee-wees.

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They're

Well, I may not have had any football songs, but I definitely had sports songs. Excellent suggestion, listeners, Hanson Brothers. They're saying about hockey, but you know what? 110%. We need that today with our sports ball. No, I'm really excited about FIFA World Cup. We are winning 2-0. USA 2, Australia 0 currently. Fingers crossed. Keep cheering. And keep your radio tuned up, TV turned down, but you can keep watching. 110%. That is from my game from 2002 on Mint Records. Tinfoil did Into the Fish. I just rediscovered this record the other day. Realized I sound a little bit like Railroad Jerk, except like way jerkier. From the record 2 from 2021 on the Almost Ready record label. Lay Thugs, Horror Toys, the name of that one, from As Happy As Possible from 1993. We heard from The Clerks doing Love and Pain, that from their Groove Tapes from 1985. The Gorries, we had twofer on Wild Honey Records there. The Gorries had not been on Wild Honey before, and then they came out with this single, this way late single. I'm pretty sure it was about 5 minutes after I had said on the radio, gee, it's too bad the Gorries aren't around anymore. And then they put out a single in 2024. Cry Girl, the name of that great song, with Everything That's Mine on the flip side. And the Pee-wees at the top, Rock and Roll from Italy, Food for My Soul, Strepitoso Session from their record More Scraps, released this year, again, on the Wild Honey label. I'm a big fan of Wild Honey. Actually, didn't even mean to play those back-to-back, but they just seem to fit. Says something about the taste. All right, we've got time for about another half hour of music. If you would like to say hello, check in on the playlist, check in on the people, talk about sports ball, talk about music. Again, you can do that in the chat at wprb.com/chat. There's a new song out from the band Party Dozen. They're from Australia. And you know what? A tip of the hat to Australia. We may be playing them, but I sure do love their music. The new song is called Special Unit. Let's check it out.

0: And it's stains in the wainscoting, cracks in the baseboard, arachnid in the corner serving up face like whose house you think this is. Prism vision in low light, scan prison tats on the back of the low life lifeless. And a broke nose might just be done dripping. Wet all night, it dries deep red on an off-white carpet. And a soft light arch just above arm height. All white Vans placed on the floor, pack of Pall Mall lights. Bite marks on a half sandwich with no crust. Mustard and mayonnaise, lettuce and red cold cuts. Moonlight streams through window dust. It floats up to the ceiling, fan that creaks from rust as it labors to go round, trying to catch that feeling. And the paint on his face is peeling, and the taste in the air is faint but fair, just enough that the rats are nearing. Cause where there's blood, there's feast, and famine makes murder a meal. And the cheap wall clock would stop at one shot, so we knew it was time to kill.
1: Bust one shot if your blood's still pumping. Bust two shots if you're really about something. Three little pigs and they can't do nothing for the last laugh. You can't run, you just a body for the pile, body for the pile. Body for the pile, body for the pile. You just a body for the pile, body for the pile. And you should probably take your last breath right about now. Office time.
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4: What?
3: 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Look, I hate to do this, but I'm gonna have to ask you to get off my lawn.
4: 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What time is it? What is this?
3: This is New Jersey. Planet Earth.
4: Wake and bake, dude. Wake and bake.

0: Yo.
1: What?
0: Wake up, frat boy. Look, I hate to do this, but I'm going to have to ask you to get off my lawn.
1: Oh, man. What time is it? What is this?
0: This is New Jersey. Planet Earth.
1: Wake and bake, dude. Wake and bake. Are you Holden?
0: No.
1: Did William Holden come to the party?
0: No.
1: You got Holden Caulfield in there, man?
0: No, we don't do that here.
1: Seriously? I mean, you know, you don't want to play hacky sack or something?
0: No, I don't.
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We heard from the International Submarine Band, Luxury Liner, off their only record, entitled Safe at Home, released in 1968. Featuring Graham Parsons. Flory with Cowgirl in a Ditch off The Holy Bible from 2023. That's a Philly band. One of the best country rock bands I've heard in the last, I don't know, ever. They bring it live, so, and they're playing around live all the time, so definitely check them out. Thin Lizzy with Remembering Part 2, New Day, off their self-titled debut from 1971. And we started off, as usual, with Angelo Badalamenti, Mulholland Drive. Night Landing, thanks for tuning in, everybody. We're going to continue the show now with music from late 60s band who only released one album ever. Band by the name of Arzachel. Here we go. WPRB Princeton.

Hey, you got the night landing on WPRB Princeton. Thanks for tuning in, everybody. Music there from Dantalion's Chariot. Not Dantalion's Chariot. Yes, World War III from Chariot Rising. Released in 1983, although they existed very briefly from 1967 till 1968. And some kind soul pieced together a nice compilation of all those recordings entitled Chariot Rising. Definitely one of those that's worth checking out. Birds of Maya with Front Street off their 2021 record entitled Valdez. It's another great Philly band. Honestly, for my money, the best live Philly band I've ever seen. That's right. Leafhound with Freelance Fiend off Growers of Mushroom from 1970. Major Stars with For Today off Motion Set 2016. Chrissy Zebi Tembo and then the Ngozi family. We heard Troublemaker off My Ancestors from 1973. That's music from Zambia. Pentagram with Frustration off the First Days Here 2 compilation. There's two of them. First Days Here 1. Both of which are double album, double CDs. And actually worth it. Pentagram recorded a ton of great unreleased material in the late 70s, early 80s. And, you know, those types of compilations are typically hit or miss. But this one's fierce. It's worth it. And up top was Arzachel with Leg off their self-titled record from 1968, featuring Steve Hillage. And as someone in the chat pointed out, yes, Arzachel went on to become Egg. Pretty cool prog rock band. Anyway, what we got? I want to tell, well, WPRB wants you to know about Flemington DIY. Flemington DIY is a volunteer-run, nonprofit community art space for all ages located in Flemington, New Jersey. 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

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Night Landing. Thanks for tuning in, everybody. Music there from Sneaky Feelings. Someone Else's Eyes off their 1982 record entitled Send You, released on Flying Nun Records. Fastbacks with On the Wall from Answer the Phone Dummy, released in 1994 on Sub Pop Records. We heard The Marked Men with Gone Away from On the Outside, released in 2004. Pierced Arrows featuring Fred Cole, Fred and Tootie Cole. It's their band after Dead Moon. We heard In My Brain off Straight to the Heart from 2008. The Fall with L.A. off This Nation's Saving Grace. That fella in that band normally has a lot to say, but not in that song. Kind of an oddity for them. Chrome up top there with Armageddon off Third from the Sun, released in 1982. 6:11 right now. It's a beautiful night in Princeton, New Jersey. Hope everyone else is enjoying it out there as much as I am. We're going to keep the music going now. Here we are on WPRB Princeton Community Supported Independent Radio. 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

Hey there. 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Music from Pink Floyd, track Cymbeline, off the More soundtrack. They contributed the music to a movie called More, released in 1969. I've never seen the movie. Wonder if it's any good. Perhaps I'll add it to my watch list. My watch list already is way too long. I'll be long gone before I finish my watch list. Anyway, the growing concern with Mr. You're a Better Man Than I, off their self-titled record from 1968. Young Holt Unlimited with Freddy's Dead, off Play's Superfly. They're a group known for their soul and funk instrumentals, and they took on the whole Superfly soundtrack. Really cool vibe to chill out to. Journey with To Play Some Music, off their self-titled debut. Yep, that's Journey. Don't Stop Believing. They sounded a lot different on their first few records. Check them out if you're into prog rock, that sort of thing. I think you'll be really surprised by those albums, as I was. Ricky Illalonga with Give Me Love Part 2, off Dread Eyes from 1978. It's another musician from Zambia, which is a hotbed for awesome rock music in the 70s. And we started with Otis Redding and Carla Thomas, Are You Lonely For Me, Baby? Off King and Queen, the duet album they put out in 1967. You're listening to WPRB Princeton, community-supported independent radio. Thanks for tuning in, everybody. This is The Night Landing. I'm going to keep things going here. Music now from Joy Division on WPRB Princeton.

0: that's in you to think with. 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

WPRB Princeton. You've got Night Landing on your radio. Thanks for tuning in. Music there from White Hills. Underskin or By Name from Glitter Glamour Atrocity, released in 2007. We had quite the journey with Bitchin' Bajas. We heard Krausend off the Krausend EP from 2013. It's one of the greatest, one of the best bands going right now. They're out of Chicago. Put on an incredible show. And just have been churning out record after record of great modern electronic music that really rocks, too, as you heard, after about 9 minutes of psychedelic drone, we finally got into some really rocking beats, and they took it there. Joy Division with Isolation off Closer from 1980. Is the time. We're going to keep it going here on WPRB Princeton with music from Ashra Temple.

Hey, hey. You've got Night Landing on WPRB Princeton, 103.3 FM. Thanks for tuning in, everybody. Music there from Black Sabbath. We heard A Bit of Finger, Sleeping Village, and Warning from their self-titled debut. That's how the album closes. We heard Out of Focus with Whispering off their self-titled debut. Came out a year later, 1971. And up top was Ashra Temple with Bring Me Up off Starring Rosie from 1973. 7:42, I'm going to try to jam as much music as I can into the last 18 minutes I have for this week. I'll be back next Friday at 5 o'clock. Thanks for tuning in, everybody. Music now from Asterix.

WPRB Princeton, you got the night landing wrapping up. Thanks for tuning in, everybody. Real quick, music there from Harry Nilsson, Driving Along off Nilsson Schmilsson from 1971. Gladys Knight and the Pips with He's My Kind of Fellow off Everybody Needs Love from 1967. Clarence Carter with Slip Away off This Is Clarence Carter, and he passed away last month, so rest in peace, Clarence Carter, one of the greatest soul artists to ever do it. The Norman Haynes Band with Finding My Way Home off Den of Iniquity, and Asterix with Change in You off their self-titled debut from 1969. This has been it. This is it for the Night Landing this week. I'll be back next week at 5 o'clock. I'm gonna get out of here. Todd Rundgren is going to end the show tonight. Thanks. Keep it dialed to WPRB Princeton. Don't Back the Front is next. Thank you for tuning in.

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